that's the Village Colors. I've been checking it out, baby. In fact, I checked it out a couple of times. I found it was tough enough, Caballero. Turn, heck, toe, hit down 947 at KHJ with Humble Harmon. We'll take it down home.

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This radio station was named Kowalski, in honor of the last American hero to whom

Florida native Dom Petty would be turning 76 this year, so WMNF will be celebrating his birthday with a full night of his music. In honor of our home state hero, WMNF presents a tribute to Tom Petty. You'll hear over 40 songs from 26 albums in 5 hours. A non-stop music event that you don't want to miss, as 12 bands play 3 Tom Petty songs each in their own style. Look for songs from Petty's entire career, including The Heartbreakers, Mudcrutch, Solo, and The Traveling Wilburys.

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1: My glamour is a star.

That was Pebbles' girlfriend. Before that, Eddie Murphy doing Party All the Time. And we started off with Go Deep by Janet Jackson. I want to give a shout out to Nate Dogg for doing another great edition of The Vortex. Always a good show. And I want to give a shout to Ashley, my co-host on First Call and the host of Revenge of the Synth. She does half the playlist, and she arranges the songs, and she always does such a great job. So shout out to her. We got about 5 minutes till the news. So I'm going to play one song, and then we're going to get into that. Here is Bobby Brown.

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2: Yeah, that's my show. I do Tuesday, Wednesday morning. Not really in the middle, that's fine. Just don't listen to the first hour. It changes. The whole show changes. It's kind of like Body Rock. Like, Body Rock is like three parts, and with our show is different parts. So, yeah. All right, you heard.

the 90s, we started using the word awesome, but we use it wrong. Webster's Dictionary defines awesome as anything that leaves you in awe and wonder. Like winning the lottery twice. That's awesome. Getting a call from the IRS saying you've been audited and they owe you $50,000.

That was the the amazing Etta James. Doing Something's Got a Hold on Me. I have that on a 2LP compilation called Basic Black, which has a bunch of amazing African-American artists on it. Came out back in the early 70s. I picked that up at a record fair, pushing 20 years ago or so, somewhere in the earlier days of my record collecting, when I was realizing that old soul music was the way to go. It is 3:38. We're going to be hitting you with 3:45s at 3:45 in just a few minutes. But before that, we got a couple of tunes for you. I was going to tell you about this band Shonen Knife coming to town, but I think they came to the Bay Care Sound like 2 weeks ago. But I really wanted to play this song, and it's awesome, so I'm going to play it anyway. This is from their new album called Let's Knife. This track's called Get the Wow. Shonen Knife is an amazing Asian punk rock all-female band. One of Kurt Cobain's faves. They've been around. They've been doing it for a long time. So here it is. Here's Get the Wow by Shonen Knife right here on 88.5 WMNF.

0: give me freedom, give me love with a kiss. 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

night is like New Year's Eve. 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
1: Well, all right. That's something new. We're doing a different thing. Sounds cool. All right. Finished up that last set with Lisa Bialas from her Beat of My Heart release. That was a tune called Disgusted. Mike Wheeler is talking about the Chicago Blues. Max Hightower, a New Orleans guy, says, I ain't lying. That's the thing, those three words. Charlie Musselwhite says that all the time. I ain't lying. I ain't lying. And Aaron Harp got us started on that set. Okay, this next one is we're going to just kind of jump back in the Wayback Machine and grab some things that some people that I hadn't played in a while. And we're going to start with some C.C. Adcock. Then got some Heather Newman, some Sonny Goulash, and a little Janice Harrington. And Nancy was saying that she's heard that Harrison's playing a bunch of Janice Harrington. And, you know, I don't get to listen to Harrison all the time because I forget. You know, well, all of a sudden,
2: you know, if I'm driving in the car,
1: yeah,
2: he keeps me. He gets me.
1: Exactly.
2: He's all over the place.
1: Well, if you love Harrison and love great music, tune in on Tuesdays from 1 until 3. It's the music.
2: Yep.
1: Hard-hitting Harrison, as he calls himself sometimes. So check him out on Tuesday. All right, let us get started here. This is C.C. Adcock from his Lafayette Marquis release.

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1: All right. That's a good idea. Make sure your stuff is in order. Think we were going to be spared this year, but you just never know. Okay, boy, that was kind of a yin and the yang in that last set. Janice Harrington is 80-something.
2: Yeah.
1: And that was a Magic Slim tune that she covered, Ain't Doing Too Bad. It didn't sound like Magic Slim at all. It didn't sound like that old freight train chugging down the track. And Sonny Goulash and Heather Newman are youngins, both of them in their 20s. Getting started, so we're just seeing everybody singing the Doggone Blues here. Cece Adcock got us started with that little rocking thing. That was pretty good. You know, it was kind of interesting when Nancy and I were talking about some of the women of the 20s and 30s singing the Dirty Blues, and there was no filters on that stuff back then.
2: Oh, my goodness.
1: And Heather's kind of talking about that Dirty Blues in that song. But yeah, there were no filters.
2: Absolutely none. I was shocked today when I was going through some of those songs.
1: Yeah, because there's no radio, no FCC.
2: No.
1: You're just playing in clubs and honky-tonks and
2: juke joints
1: and... You said what you had to say. That's just the way it is. Well, what I have to say is that kills another 60 minutes. We have 2 hours down and getting ready for hour number 3 here of Mo Blues Monday. Thanks for sticking with us. We appreciate that. And we'll put at least another hour's worth of music in your ear. And as we get ready for Bob Seymour, he should be in tonight. I think he was off for the last couple of weeks. But he's back and for Jazz in the Night. This is your Community Conscious Radio, WMNF Tampa. 88.5 FM on your dial. If you've got the app, just click it and boom, you got it. There's no problem there at all. If you're not, don't have the app and you're listening on your computer, WMNF.org, streaming 24/7. Let your friends know what's going on the Monday night. Tell them to join us.
2: And, you know, I want to remind you guys, too, that I was struggling a little bit with our new system and getting the archives. There's so many shows, you know, you can't hear everything. And it's so easy. So if you just go to listen, schedule, hit our show.
1: And there you go.
2: And bam,
1: it's
2: you're
1: right
2: on
1: there.
2: It.
1: All right, hour number 3 of Mo Blues Monday. I said we've got I think we've got a little treat here. I was getting ready to play some song, and I had Sherman Robertson on my mind for some reason, and I went to Sherman's thing, and I'm looking, and saw this song, Guitar Man. Well, that made me think. I said, wait a minute. Little Milton had a great cover of guitar, or